will fade eventually. So if our time is running out, day after day, we'll make the mundane a masterpiece. Oh my, my, oh my, my love, I take one look at you, you're taking me out.

0: Do you want to hustle?
1: Hey, that's right,
0: Do you want to salsa?
1: Hey, that's right,
0: Do you want to hustle?